0: 3 points for Alani.
1: Better?
0: Three points for you, 29.
1: Roger.

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1: 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And have you guys already reached out to Windsor Locks, or you want me to get them on the line for you?
0: Give me 211. We're just waiting for the key.
1: All right.
2: Please,

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1: 6 or 6.
0: GOA, 289. Can you come on to the next level?
1: Roger.
0: And what would be the next level? Right.
1: Good.
2: You're on a name through history to if we've ever dealt with them. Last name and first name, you're right.
1: Sure.
2: Last name Charlie Alpha Romeo, Tango Alpha Golf, Echo November Alpha, first name Carlos, common sign. I don't have a date with.

0: 6, 6, and 12, that's a roger. That's the party that turned that into a file 24, according to Windsor Locks PD.
1: And we also need a 12 history under contract violations, DOV 12177.
2: Any fines or anything?
1: Never.

0: 12 is the TPD prompt.
1: Roger.

0: Trail City, 259. It's going to be Connecticut combination 120810. Ford pickup.
1: Right.

0: 2018 F-150 Raptor, black, Willow McGurk, 36 Spring Street, Balladones.
1: What was the name again? I'm sorry.
0: First name Willow, last name McGurk.
1: Airport.

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0: Got a Binder 2 car on VA, Jones and Brightwood. 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
1: Roger.

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1: 6866, huh?
0: 6866, huh? 97 Wall Street, Apartment 1. We have Timothy Monahan on the line. You see, it's two people attempted to break into his home. We're trying to get more info. It's 97 Wall.
1: Right.
2: Right.
1: I'm just going to phone call with Bill. Can I show you right there?

0: 6-8 and 6-6. 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They tried to get into the caller's vehicle at his home. Working on a clothing descriptor. 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
1: 680.
0: 670 Prospect Street. Francis has been complaining at Columbus, New York. States her 13-year-old son Mateo has never returned to her today. Just wanted to make sure that he's here and okay. Should be with the father, Victor Borja.
1: All right.

0: LC-68. That party was advised.
1: Roger, thank you.

0: 6803.
1: That's 6.
0: 3901.
1: Alright, yeah, 6-8, I got it. No problem. I don't know why I'm putting you on the Roswell Street. So you contact with Eliza Latch, say that it was an accident.
0: Roger.

LC Torrington Fire, Engine 1, Engine 2, Truck 1 in District 1, 21 Pearl Street, Apartment 2 Alpha, for a fire alarm activation with an odor of smoke, 69 Delta 5. Again, that's 21 Pearl Street, Apartment 2A Alpha, for a fire alarm activation, odor of smoke in the building, 69 Delta 5, Cross Street, Main Street, and Prospect Street, 2216.

0: District 1 responding.
1: District 1 emergency advice. The origin of this incident was burnt food. They made contact with the residents in that apartment. No further issues.
0: Holding to engine 1.
1: Engine 1 responding. Engine 1 responding.

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1: 59 Jones Drive. 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
0: Roger.

0: 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Well, Sean will be out investigating.
1: Roger, we're on scene, three story wood multifamily, nothing showing. He'll be investigating 2219.

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Again, that's 259 Prospect Street at the YMCA for the activated smoke detector in the community room, 52 Charlie Freeze. Crossroads are Maiden Lane and Mason Street, timeout 2337.

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0: District 1 on scene. West Prairie, ordinary. 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Do have alarms activated. 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Hello, command. 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
1: Roger, District 1, you're on scene. 4-story, ordinary, nothing showing. 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

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Speeding 330 Highland Ave, 7, Papa, activated seal alarm. 52 Charlie 4. Cross Street, Forest Street, and Allen Road, 134.

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Here with the verbal.

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Better.

Sergeant Fire, Engine 1, Engine 2, Truck 1, District 1, 540 Litchfield Street, Charlotte, Hungerford. Activated fire alarm 52 Charlie 1. Repeating 540 Litchfield Street, Charlotte, for the activated fire alarm 52 Charlie 1. Cross streets Ivy Lane and 4-story lane 337.

0: District 1 responding.
1: District 1 responding, 339. We also just took a 911 from Charlotte stating that it was activated 4th floor east, room 407, smoke detector. Unknown if there is an actual problem. They haven't made contact with the floor yet.
2: Major 1 responding.
1: Major 1 responding, 340.
0: District 1 responding.
1: Engine 2 responding, 340.
0: Truck responding.
1: Truck responding, 340.

0: This is 1-1-2. Dealer. I'll have Charlie come in. 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I'm going to hold it to Engine 1, Truck 1. 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

0: 309-76.
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2: 49, enter your school.
0: 80. I'm assuming from 236 Main Street at the Burmore, Apartment Delta 1. I made contact with Ryan Altman. He's going to be in the parking lot of the Eagles Club. He states he had a domestic with a female in the apartment, threw a pan at him. She also has a machete on her person.
1: Roger.
2: Roger.
0: Just be advised, he's now telling us that this is past tense.
1: Right.

0: 3 9 Mount City.
1: Yes, sir.
0: 76 movie title out of detail. Just
1: one up. 92, if you can make your way. Right.

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1: Roger.
0: Three zero nine, I'll
1: 309.
0: I'll be out with 76 on each motor vehicle's up.
1: Roger.

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1: I can check, Sam.

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1: Roger.

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1: 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0

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1: I'm Zach Valley 2 Jose, also in a park group.
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1: Rudder. 76 and 54, when you're set, you can make your way up to the high school. 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
1: Got it.
0: 019-527-492.

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0: You can clear me from the call of THS and the post.
1: Okay.
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1: Right.

0: 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Try to post summer at crawfish.
1: Carter.
0: Record 8-0.
2: 8-2-6-1. You said we 2-8-7. Can you make a 3-0 for 2?
3: Right.

0: Hey, are you good? 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
1: Yeah. Roger.
0: And disregard. LCD 79.
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0: 92 and 79. 301 Litchfield Street at Thompson Heights, unit number 4. Our caller, Alyssa, 52 female, is vomiting. Believes that her drink was spiked. 263 unit as well.
1: Right.

0: Thank you. Is that on the Albert Street side or Litchfield Street?
1: Roger.
0: Which side? Is it on for 263?
2: Albert Street.
0: Roger.

0: 9-2, got her over here.
1: Just that course. Did we confirm that prong?
2: Roger.
1: 5-6, you can show that party in custody. 72 is going to be... 76 is going to be riding up to Charlotte.
3: Roger.
2: Yeah, Jim, do you have 263 coming around the back parking lot on Hulkerson?
3: Roger.

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0: 801 Albert near Wilson, off Terminal 187.
1: Okay.

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1: Forty-nine.
0: 77 South Main Street, in the area of TJ Maxx. The caller is reporting a male and a female trespassing on the property, urinating. Would like them trespass. Currently closer to Dollar General. It's a Hispanic male with a beard wrapped in a blanket, and a Hispanic female also with a blanket.
1: Roger.

0: And yes, indeed. Oh, sorry.
1: Go ahead.
0: First part is going to be Josh Solis, 11-17-95. Second part is Alice Consolini, 9-16-2006.

0: Of the 80.
1: 80.
0: Josh is ID card only. Address at Falls Village from file 20, that doesn't apply. Alice is also ID card only. Address out of Lincoln Street, also is a file 20, that doesn't apply.
1: Roger, who's the 20 with?
0: Josh is with Rebecca McCullough, and Alice is with an Ashley Gill.
1: Right.

0: Ya no sé, Sofía. ¿Cómo que tienes ocho son? We had that 261, transfer for one. But still three, she'll be clear. Five couple three.
1: 5-4.
0: Two line impression.
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2: 34261.
0: Both units, Center Plaza by TJ Maxx. Property manager is reporting a male and female party still on scene, creating a disturbance, yelling at crews that are working in the plaza. They're currently near the dental office. To Josh Solis and Alice Consolini.
2: Right. Roger.

306 Hell City. Albert between South Main and Wilson is going to be closed through traffic. Detour will be Taylor to Wilson to Litchfield.

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0: 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Park at E cover.
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0: Now what else do you do? Did we run those two parties for files?
1: I just did maybe half an hour ago. Their ID card only, both of them each have a file 20 that don't apply with each other.
0: Roger, stipulations.
1: I can run them again, but the file 20s don't apply with either of them.
0: Oh, Roger.

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1: Ben.
0: We'll be 289-11 for now. Can I ask your opinion?
1: Sure.
2: Park and Walk Intermediate School.
1: Ready.

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0: 250 New Litchfield Street, two open line 911s from this residence. Only heard a beeping in the background. Nothing else, unable to call it back.
1: Roger.
2: Roger.

0: 911 City. Are you still getting calls?
1: Negative, just the two.
0: Alright.

0: 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Indian OC.
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1: Roger, Hotel City, 911.
0: 911.
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1: Right.

0: 34 LZ. 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
1: Hey, do you copy?
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1: 84 Revere, made contact with Atlanta, stating her vehicle was broken into overnight while it was stolen and the suspects are using her cards at local source.
0: Roger.

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0: 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Somebody had two chainsaws stolen out of their truck. 5-6 is up there with them.
1: Roger.
2: I will. You want to have two people on the phone?

0: And you'll be 801 area of Litchfield, New Litchfield at 1.
1: Which unit was that?
0: 92.

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1: Roger, I'll call it.

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0: Looking at 1237 East Main Street at Cumberland Farms for a panic 204.
2: Roger.
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0: 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I spoke to management. They're going to be working on the alarm for the next hour or so.
1: Roger.

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0: 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Anonymous caller is reporting seeing a neighbor beating their child. 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
1: 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We have a hand injury from a fork.
2: Right, for the child.
0: Negative. It's for adult female.

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0: 661 Charles Street with Bravo Romeo 80843.
2: All right, Riverside.
1: All right.

34, that's Grand Rally 2010, Volkswagen, silver to Robert out of Goshen, Rally G21.

34, should be clear of the verbal.

reporting that fire engine one responded area of Main and Lane and Main Street. Lead for a 50-year-old female, possibly unconscious in a vehicle. 32001, repeating response to the area of Main and Lane and Main Street. Lead for a 50-year-old female, possibly unconscious in a vehicle. 32001, 10 miles, 1031.

0: Eagle City, were you able to run the female parties?
1: Roger, she's ID card only. Permission permit only.
0: Roger.

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1: 8261. 34 Brightwood.
0: Maiden in Maine, callers reporting a female party passed out in a vehicle. 263 is en route. Say 2011 Honda CRZ, color black, to Astromaria.
1: Alright.

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1: All right.

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2: Not well, to be clear, because it's all on the same.
1: Roger.
2: And 321, 289.

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2: 8 Hill City.
1: 8.
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1: Roger.

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0: Both units up in Burmore make contact with Ryan and Alice. Ryan was asked to leave the property today. He's refusing to do so. Initially called 911 to report some hazardous conditions within the building. The landlord then called and said they were arguing. Both parties, I believe, are outside.
2: Roger.

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0: 80, Tweety.
1: Spider.
2: District 1 group. District 1, the caller is saying a wire indicates caught fire. There was some smoke visible.
0: Parties were inside or outside?
1: Last I knew they were outside, possibly by a blue Venza.
0: Right, you almost, tell us you almost safe. 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

0: John C., single-story, type 2 warehouse. 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
1: John C., single-story, type 2 warehouse. Nothing showing. 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
1: Eastman, come in.
0: You know, I'm up from the health department also, if they're available on both dishes.

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0: Car 5 is responding and the health department has been notified.
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0: You can handle the fleet maintenance. Car 16 needs to be picked up at the street department.
1: Roger.

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Right.

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1: 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LCD 80.
0: Eighty.
1: 69 Whiting. Her floor made contact with Christina, reporting yesterday someone broke into her home and stole a bag of dog food.

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0: Perfect. 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Car 5 is cleared. Being turned over to store manager.
1: This is Car 5, 1240.

0: City 34.
1: 34, can you say for me?
0: Yeah, so Burmore, Unit Delta 1, made contact with Michelle, stating that Ryan stole one of her personal belongings this morning.

0: I'll pick it. I'll be out at McDonald's on Main Street in case I'm O'Leary.
1: Sorry, that was a follow-up ticket, you said?
0: Roger.
1: Roger the key center.
0: 27109.

0: 349, sir.
1: Roger, that's Delta 1, correct?
0: Affirmative.

0: A 继续唱。A 一块儿唱。
1: Both Ulysses Pearl and the area of Wall Street. Caller was reporting that this morning she found some keys outside, tried to return it to an elderly male who began to yell at her, didn't seem to understand what she was doing. He then crossed the street, laid on the ground, got up and continued walking up Wall Street towards East Pearl. He turned right onto East Pearl Street from there. Unknown what time this occurred.It's a white male, approximately 70 to 80 years old, with black hair, white shirt and jeans.
2: Roger.
0: Roger.
1: 3-4, I'm showing you 289. Do you want to close out with a 3?
0: Roger.

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1: 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Ford Explorer parked on the wrong side of the road, obstructing traffic.
2: Roger.

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1: Hey, can you repeat your message?
2: Can we have 263 Colt for an email? We'll be at 69 Wall.
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0: 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The address is 1657.

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0: 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I believe there's a baby on scene as well. Caller is reporting that her boyfriend hit her.
2: Roger, go ahead with the address again.
0: 75 Maplewood Ave.
2: Roger.
1: 34, Roger.

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1: 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Everybody's valid, all right.
0: Right.

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0: Trinity is clearing up a BLS unit from the hospital, but the medic is en route.
1: Roger, thank you.

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1: Jeffrey? Justin Jermaine Salas, 7/4/2002.
0: Valid. Now, his information's in the CAD.

0: Monroe City. Did that board come back to the address on Gurnett?
1: Negative comes back to Brightwood.
0: Right.

All units, stand by for a Volvo from Truebell. All units, a Volvo from Truebell. The vehicle last seen operating on Route 8 North. Bravo, November 02204. On a silver Nissan Rogue registered out of Adelaide Terrace. Operator was nodding off or falling asleep at the wheel. Again, last seen headed north on Route 8 in the area of the salt shed in Litchfield. Again, Bravo, November 02204.

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1: 14 Juliet.
0: Right.

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0: 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He said 14 Juliet.
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1: That one.
0: Disregard the open line 261 for a warrant.
1: Okay.

0: Greasy 2 Alpha.
1: Okay.
0: Be clear for the other one.
1: Right.

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1: Hey.
0: Between 9 and 3.
1: All right.

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1: 80.
0: 12 Grove Street. Anonymous caller was reporting the juvenile resident here riding his dirt bike in the roadway. Almost got struck by a car. I'd like somebody to speak with him about doing that.
1: Roger.

South City to Torrington Fire Engine 1, respond to number 221 Chestnut Avenue. He's for a 60-year-old male, vomiting blood, abnormal breathing, senses and breathing, 21 Delta 5. Repeating response number 221 Chestnut Avenue. For a 60-year-old male, vomiting blood, abnormal breathing, anxious and breathing, 21 Delta 5. Cross Street, Culver Street, Glenwood Avenue, time now 1424.

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1: Yeah.

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1: Hey.
2: Hello, 3 engine 1 available.

0: Okay.
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1: Hey.
0: There's 8 p.m. in the lobby who is attempting a one-time visit. Just was unable to make contact with a protected party at 54 Prospect Street, apartment number 2.
1: Roger.

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1: 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I'll have him move into the PD lot. 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
0: Right.

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0: 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Who do you have responding for the 202?
1: 80.
0: Alright, 5 to 80.
2: 80.
0: That's going to be the two white SUVs in the south lot. No injuries.
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1: Torrington Fire Engine 1, respond to number 144 New Harlington Road. For a 14-year-old female, a piercing injury. Got some breathing, 27. Correction. 30 Bravo 1. Meeting respond to number 144 New Harlington Road. For a 14-year-old female, a piercing injury. Got some breathing, 30 Bravo 1. Grocery East Main Street, Torrington Heights Road. 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
0: You make your way down to Cove Park. 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

0: 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Engine 2, District 1, Truck 1, keep on. Area of Cole Park, 101 Central Street, flew motorcycle down, 77 Delta 7. Beijing, near Cole Park, 101 Litchfield Street, flee motorcyclist down, 77 Delta 7, car street to Summer Street, Wilson Avenue, 1520.
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0: 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He does have a valid T21, but I'm not showing a motorcycle endorsement.
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2: District 1.
1: We did correct the response for this. 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
1: Hello.
0: Can you see the Cat Hill Center?
1: I've got a couple of them. 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
0: A mental health crisis history that

0: 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There are no options available.
1: Lone Acre 3, I'll take one.
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1: 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Engine 1, the caller is stating to use the rear entrance in the back where the ramp is.
2: 6-4, Engine.
3: Third floor. Our caller Lisa was visiting her brother, James Amendola, at this address. Started acting unpredictably, told her to get out. She retrieved her items, went outside, went back for her dog. He locked the door and told her to call the police. Verbal only, no weapons involved. Parties are currently separated.
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0: At Market 32, in one of the handicap parking spots, caller is reporting a dog in a vehicle with the windows up. Dog is barking. The vehicle is a 2023 Nissan Rogue, color white.

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1: 68, Parker, what?
0: Basement. Unit Sitco, we had a Sentinel alarm come in around 2:30. It's a mobile exclusion zone. It appeared as though the offender was driving. The victim is a Diana Cruz. They are requesting a well-being check on her via phone or in person.
1: Roger. You can just refer to 63.
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0: 64, are you all clear from that location?
1: Roger. Outside 17 Christine Street, ground limp on 56405. I'll take that south location.
0: What was that number on Christine Street?
1: 17.

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1: 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Possible cardiac arrest, 9 Echo 3. 3120 Newman Drive to the male party. Possible cardiac arrest, 9 Echo 3. Crossroads of Grand Valley Drive and Daly Drive, 1702.

0: 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Mother is a nurse attempting CPR.
1: Right.

0: Copy, engine 2. Engine 2. It's an update to a 32-year-old male. There's a nurse on scene attempting CPR.
1: Bravo, it'll be Murray.
0: Excellent.

在这里。谢谢指导，谢谢追踪。146-833-739-739-739-739-739-739-739-739-739-739-739-739-739-739-739-739-739-739-739-739-739-739-739-739-739-739-739-739-739-739-739-739-739-739-739-739-739-739-739-739-739-739-739-739-739-739-739-739-739-739-739-739-739-739-739-739-739-739-739-739-739-739-739-739-739-739-739-739-739-739-739-739-739-739-739-739-739-739-739-739-739-739-739-739-739-739-739-739-739-739-739-739-739-739-73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

0: Alpha V12.
1: Okay.
0: Jointly registration canceled due to being sold, expired in 2018. The VIN comes back on a 2006 BMW 325i, color gray, last registered out of East Haven.
1: Roger, can you just put the year, make, model on the nose, please?
0: Just entered.
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1: Appreciate it.

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1: Okay. 63 and 72 with the recruit will be on scene here. 12 and 68, myself will be clear.

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1: Okay.
0: 8 Alpha, 207 South Lake.
1: Okay.

0: 35 and 68.
1: Okay, go for both.
0: 207 Silverbrook Lane for the EE problem 911. Came in as an open line 911. All that was heard was some landscaping equipment, but unable to make contact. Call came in at 1400.
1: Right.

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0: What was the original numeric on Silverbrook?
1: 207 Silverbrook, and then the second location was closer to 364 Notting Hill Gate, so they're about each other.

0: think. Here's the last four of the phone number.
1: 3839.
0: Roger.
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1: Paul, it's going to come back out on the 2003 Dakota color red. Sure, it's from it. I ran out of
0: Vernon Street.
1: No hits on the vehicle.
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1: Roger, are you tied up or free for 2-1?
0: I'm at 2-11 with involved party in my AIP. I'll give you 2-11.
1: Roger, when you get.

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1: License signs for East Main and Farnford. All four signs are working appropriately. You can close them.
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Francis Fire Engine 1 is going to go to 221 Chestnut Avenue. It's a 63-year-old male, coughed up blood. He's conscious, breathing 21 Delta 3. 221 Chestnut Ave, 63-year-old male, coughing up blood. 21 Delta 3, crossing to Culver and to Glenwood Ave. Tina Lee.

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1: Okay.
0: 2720 Parker Street in that area for the Carver steer. Deer is deceased. Vehicle sold to the side.
1: Roger.

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Engine 1's going to go to the area of 182 Beachwood Avenue for an outside fire. 67 Bravo 3. 182 Beachwood Avenue in that area for an outside fire. 67 Bravo 3. Crush Eater Central and Culver, 1934.

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0: Michelle from Geppetto's on this one for you.
2: One in the area. Oh, you're in the area, 1938.

0: I just heard from one's going to go to 39 Mulder Street, 67-month-old female, pediatric, for the allergic reaction. She's kind of just bringing two Delta 2. 39 Mulder Street, 7-month-old, allergic reaction, two Delta 2. Christopher Patterson in view, it's 1938.
1: 1-8-6-0, Connecticut, combination Charlie, 291-542.
2: Last 3 were 542. Roger, y'all set the reply?

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0: Veteran 6-9, November Alpha Mike. 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
2: 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Nasal injury, possibly from a scooter accident. Scotch Spring 30 Bravo 1. 330 Clearview Avenue, 4-year-old male pediatric. 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Christian Walmart and Technology. 1950.
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1: 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Anything further?